0: Ja.
1: Radio 21.
2: Rumors spreading around. United takes his time. Right to check outside the game. And you know what I'm talking about. Just let me know if you wanna go to that whole mile on the range. They got a lot of nice girls.

my mama, she got it sticking in the cameraman. And we could have some. And he's up there. What's that?

0: sweet as the punch. Radio
1: 21. Schleswig-Holsteins bester Rock'n'Pop.
2: Radio 21. Das Original.